0: season departed from Shanghai Hongqiao Railway Station on July 18th, carrying more than 200 passengers to Nantong. Through tourist train services, attraction discounts, and tailored travel products, cities across the Yangtze River Delta are turning the region's convenient transport links into a wider range of cross-city tourism and consumption opportunities.
1: A high-speed train can take you from Shanghai to Nantong, Jiangsu Province in just over an hour. Now for less than 300 yuan, travelers can get a two-day trip including transportation and accommodation. On July 18th, more than 200 people boarded a train at Shanghai Hongqiao Railway Station, bound for Nantong. It was the first Yangtze River Delta tourist train service to depart for this year's summer travel season.
2: 想出来看看呀，南通没来过，我们来看一看。
3: 因为比较轻松，因为我是带家里人一起来嘛，年纪大的比较这种活动比较适合。
4: 我们现在一个共识，旅游是最好的养生，心情最好的保健。
1: The experience began before the train even arrived at its destination. On the way, passengers were treated to performances inspired by Nantong River and Sea heritage. After arriving in Nantong, guests toured a wide range of attractions in the city. These included Tangzha Ancient Town, which is one of the birthplaces of China's modern industry. Langshan Mountain, regarded as the foremost of China's eight lesser-known Buddhist mountains, and the Nantong Museum.
5: 跟着旅行团呢，我们会把大家的吃住行游购娱全都安排好。那么如果我们其他的游客买票乘车呢，也可以享受到南通的一个夏季的一个优惠政策。
1: For football fans traveling to Nantong to watch the Jiangsu Football City League, there are even more benefits. On the match day of any of Nantong's 12 fixtures, as well as the 2 days before and after any match, visitors can present a ticket stub with their ID card and receive free entry at more than 10 scenic attractions, half-price admission to selected experiences, and discounts of up to 40% at participating hotels and restaurants. Special tourism offers are also available to teachers, students who have taken this year's high school or national college entrance examinations, and travelers who purchase train or plane tickets through the Tongcheng Travel Platform.
6: 那么我们预计呢，就是通过这个首发团作为一个起点，我们在暑假、秋季、冬季，我们围绕着不同的客源群体，那么研发不一样的产品，投放到市场当中，让更多人走进南通，感受南通。
1: More tour packages can be found and booked through the Railway 12306 app or the WeChat Mini Program.
0: If you got any questions for us, you can find us on all the socials and all our content online as well. And thank you for watching. See you next time.

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14: It's such a pleasure to be back. We're so excited to share this movie with you. You know, we've worked so hard to tell a story that feels really representative of people all around the world.
2: 本次路演福利满满，现场独家放映，全球首次公开的26分钟正片内容，让观众提前解锁全新剧情。正如主创剧透，星座中的彼得·帕克遭遇前所未有的人生危机，彻底陷入自我挣扎与迷失。
14: Something is happening to Peter Parker. Something profound. Something terrifying. And he is perhaps losing himself.
2: 除了角色解读，荷兰弟也首度公开拍摄幕后惊喜，分享了遇见偶像成龙的珍贵瞬间。
14: I was on set and we were shooting and I heard rumblings that Jackie Chan was visiting and I turned around and there he was and it was so exciting to meet such an icon, someone I've been a fan of for such a long time and he gave me a great vote of confidence.
2: 汤姆·赫兰德和赞达亚一起出演了蜘蛛侠，现实生活中他们也是一对夫妻。此次来到上海，两人开启了 City Walk 模式，被路人捕捉到不少在街头逛吃购物的画面。
15: We've had beautiful meals. We've been able to shop around. It was so special, and everybody was so welcoming and so kind. I wish we had more time. Honestly, I wish we could stay longer.
2: 而荷兰弟被上海高温热坏，随即走入店铺购买国产短裤的话题，更是刷屏全网。在路演现场，他也亲自回应了这一可爱热搜趣事，态度真实又接地气。
14: We went out and we were exploring the city. We were having an amazing day, and I was absolutely roasting in my jeans, and I needed to get some shorts. And we found this shop, and I love them. They're really comfy.
2: 孤独的英雄蜕变，全新的危机挑战，搭配主创真诚十足的路演分享，让蜘蛛侠崭新之日期待值持续拉满。记者陈湘云，实习记者王笑婷报道。
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